over a little Eden tonight. Forcing a light into all those stoned out faces left stranded on this 4th of July. Down in town, the circuit's full with switchblade lovers, so fast, so shiny and sharp. And then wizards play down on Pinball Way, on the boardwalk way.

You had the cards, I must admit. You were awful smart. 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I was awful.

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over Little Eden tonight. Force and a light into all those stoned out faces left stranded on this 4th of July. Down in town, the circuit's full with switchblade lovers, so fast, so shiny.

0: 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Thank you so much.
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2: This is a story I sing for you. It may sound funny, but no, it's true. I hope you get it.

You had the cards, I must admit. You were awful smart. The awful truth is awful sad, I must admit. I was awful.

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Yes, I'll admit that I'm a fool for you, because you're mine.